0: Estás escuchando Radio Estación 97.3.
1: Sorry, we're so rushed, darling.
2: Oh, it's cold.
1: Okay. I'm sorry, I can't come with you. Say hi to everyone, okay? Okay, don't wait up for me.
2: Okay.

0: 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And I'm just not going to do it anymore. You know, we're back there. We know we're coming back. You know we're coming back. But what happens is we usually come back when you, the audience, have made a lot of noise. So let's hear it. Here we are coming back. Because we're so far west, I'm going to do a country number for you now.
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Ladies and gentlemen, as you know, we have something special down here at Birdland this evening. A recording for Blue Note Records.

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1: Ladies and gentlemen, good morning. What a beautiful day to be alive. You know we only bring you the greatest and the smoothest. And today, a great number by Diego.

0: Thank you. Adam Levine, ladies and gentlemen. Thank you, my brother, man.
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0: Hey, what's up?
1: Hey. I'm Sierra. How are you?
0: Brown, nice to meet you.
2: Hey, boy!
0: You want to go inside?

0: It was a little, I don't know how you put up.
1: Lots of trauma.
2: Lots of
0: very
2: trauma.
0: Insecure.
1: Very insecure. Very insecure. You kill me.
3: Yeah,